problem that I can't fix, 'cause I can do it in the mix. And if your man gives you trouble just to move out on the double, and you don't let it trouble your brain, 'cause away goes trouble down the drain. Said away goes trouble down the drain.

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1: 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Put your hands up. 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
1: 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You must think that I'm a fool. You must think that I'm new to this. But I have seen this song before.

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1: Attention all ladies. The Candyman is on the prowl. And for those that want to get busy, you got to speak up now.